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2: From the Sky News Centre at 7. Desperate families and rescue teams are using their bare hands to search for survivors in Venezuela, where more than 900 people have been killed. Over 3,300 others are injured, while tens of thousands are missing. The king says he and the queen are deeply saddened by the earthquakes. Andre Camacho's brother is trapped in the rubble, but he hasn't been able to reach him.
3: It's too much pain to know that your family isn't there, but you can recover the body, at least to take him home. We can't do anything.
2: A recent ceasefire between the US and Iran is being seriously tested after Washington launched strikes on Iranian missile sites. The US says it's in response to Tehran's attack on a commercial ship in the Strait of Hormuz. Tributes are being paid to a devoted mum who died when her car was hit by a train in Lancashire. 33-year-old Kerry Coombs' vehicle was struck in Horton on Thursday. An 8-year-old girl who was also in the car is in a critical condition. A cooler weekend is on the cards after 3 days of record-breaking heat across the UK. An amber warning is still in place, but temperatures are finally starting to drop. And there are even thunderstorms in parts of southeast England this morning. Weather presenter Joe Robinson says big changes are on the way.
4: We're going to see cooler, fresher conditions moving in. It will take its time to reach the southeast. That will hold on to the hot and humid air for the longest. But I think certainly tomorrow and certainly tomorrow night, all areas will have much fresher conditions for sleeping, much better.
2: The Home Secretary is promising to save the asylum system for generations to come after announcing plans to open new safe routes for refugees. The proposals will see changes to human rights laws, making it easier to deport people who are in the country illegally. And World Cup debutants Cape Verde are through to the knockout stages of the World Cup. They'll play holders Argentina in the last 32 after a goalless draw with Saudi Arabia. And that's the latest.
5: Brace yourself for the stories that never let go. 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
12: Little bit of cloud around today, but generally it's going to be quite a bright and sunny one with top temperatures of 27 Celsius in Hereford, Lebury and Ross-on-Wye and down to 18 tonight.
13: The sound of sunshine with Mark Edwards all summer long.
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0: secret. 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Hot. Don't you wish your girlfriend
1: was hot like me? We're all hot. Don't you wish your girlfriend was a freak
0: like me? Like me. No one's cold and no one's a freak. They're all just hot at the moment. Oh yeah, Pussycat Dolls. All three of them that there are now on their tour. Tickets always available. Hello, good morning. How are you? 7:06. Welcome to the weekend. Yeah. We're all too exhausted for it now. I will always

0: Griff the trucker's checking in. He says, another cracking start to the day. Walk the Jack Russell terrorists before it gets too warm. He's actually much, much better. Daz says so as well.
1: Morning, Mr. Mark.
0: What happened
1: there? Sunshine Land. Daz the Dinosaur checking in on this rather cool and pleasant Saturday morning dog walk.
0: It is.
1: Have a great day.
0: Definitely cooler this morning. Definitely cooler, which is much needed. I mean, if you had anything planned for the weekend, just too exhausted having coped with the entire week to do anything. And it'll be like mainly probably catching up on the sleep that none of us have had. Oh,

0: can't let's be honest, it's debatable whether two of the three actually are his anyway. Hello, good morning, it's 14 past seven. I mean, Blanket looks like him, so maybe that one. Anyway, how are you? It is the weekend. A much needed weekend, and also a much needed slight drop in the temperature, possibly 28 today, which is still a hot day for the UK. Not extreme.
1: We only play the songs that make you feel good. This is Sunshine Radio.
0: So yesterday it hit 37 down in the southeast. It got cooler for us. I got home yesterday and it was a case of, oh, it definitely feels a little bit better. We were able to open the windows by about tea time and there was a nice breeze coming through so we could cool the house down a bit. But a lot of people, with the quote this morning, my house feels like the Sahara Desert. New builds, apparently, a lot of people complaining about new builds are retaining the heat and keeping the temperature in. Now, we live, me and Mrs. Mark live in a house that was built in about 1921, 1922. So, in the winter, it seems harder to keep it warm. Trust me, it was just as bad as any other house. Well, less so last night. I mean, we're still sleeping on top of the bed. But the night before, I mean, that one where it was something like, I think, 22 degrees outside at 2 in the morning. It was like an oven. Our bedroom was like an oven. We had a fan on, and we were just lying on top of the bed, and, well, I managed to sleep through it, but trust me, older houses, just as bad. Mate of mine, Reg, who lives on the other side of the road, I saw him last night out walking the dog, and we were both having a quick chat, and it's like, oh, yeah, it's nice and cool, isn't it? He said, didn't bother me. He said, I bought one of those little air conditioning units. I went, I swore at him, actually. They only cost about 175 quid. And I think if this is the future, maybe we should all invest in one of those. Like they were doing the bun fighting in France, trying to get their hands on things. Anyway, there we are. Right, stick around. It is the weekend. Gucci on the way. Take that. And Emma Bunton.
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Touchy Anxiety. Can you believe it? It was a year ago she was headlining the Westholt stage at Glastonbury. And then there's no Glastonbury this year, and there's no hit single for her at this time. Okay, Dochi at Sunshine. If you want to catch up on some Glastonbury, of course, BBC have gone, well, we'll show you some of our best ever sets. So it's on the iPlayer. We had that on last night, watching highlights from last year. It was all right. I mean, it was, well, not great matches as far as the World Cup was concerned last night. France against the Netherlands. But Netherlands worth watching to see them all doing the rowing thing, you know. Anyway, here we are, Saturday morning, and it's time to take that.

think a lot of people are waking up this morning still basking in having to go and see them. Having to? No, nobody had to. Everyone chose to. Because it looked a stunning show. The Circus, which was down at Cardiff and Birmingham. If you went to see them. I am jealous. It looked stonking. Take that. Then there's Pray. Let us know what you're up to with your weekend over on the Sunshine Facebook page. You can drop us a WhatsApp as well if you like. 07988 607080 is our WhatsApp number.

0: Emma Bunton, what took you so long? Right, we're checking on all the sport on the way next. Plus, stick around. We've got Alexander O'Neill, we've got Nico and Vince, and Olivia Rodrigo lined up. Mark Edwards,
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0: Little bit of cloud around today, but generally it's going to be quite a bright and sunny one, with top temperatures of 27 Celsius in Hereford, Lebury and Ross-on-Wye, and down to 18 tonight.
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5: England take on Panama and New Jersey tonight as they look to end their World Cup group stage at the top of the table. Thomas Tuchel's side must equal or better Ghana's result against Croatia to win Group L. Despite drawing against Ghana on Tuesday, these fans are confident England can go far in the tournament.
6: There's a lot of good sides this year, a lot of good sides.
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9: Our biggest dream is actually to make our very first point and to avoid being the only country to not score a goal, you know, in the World Cup.
5: Usman Dembele scored a hat-trick as France won their group with a 4-1 thrashing of Norway. Leeds have a 2-point lead at the top of Rugby League Super League after beating Hull KR 34-8. And Formula One Championship leader Kimi Antonelli went fastest in both practice sessions as the Austrian Grand Prix got underway. Mark.

0: song could ever say.
1: All right, there is Olivia Rodrigo's Stupid Song, which is at number 2 in the charts. Hey, good morning, how are you? Welcome to the weekend.
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1: I'll be heading over to Cheltenham. The Brewery Quarter is hosting Summer Jam today, which is the Lakefest warm-up. So you've got comedy, magic, silent disco with shippers, arts and crafts, and the Road to Lakefest. They'll be picking the winner. The best band will get to perform on the Abbey stage this August. If you didn't get your tickets through Sunshine Savers, you're going to have to go to lakefest.co.uk now for that. Also, the Bromyard Gala is on, not this weekend, but next weekend, on Sunday the 5th of July. It's a one-dayer. 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That is next Sunday. That is next Sunday, okay. And that is the 5th of July. All the details at their website. Right, on the way next, we'll do something very summery from Red Dragon. Why not?
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It makes you feel like you could have a tropical cocktail in your hand after 11 o'clock this morning, I must point out. There's Red Dragon, compliments on your kits. 8 to 8.

Can I just point out, it's all very well running. We're all running from the sun like Dracula by this point. I hope none of you actually got sunburnt. If you are out there today, yes, it may be 28 instead of 34, but you still need to put suntan lotion on and protect yourself. And hydrate, hydrate, hydrate. But in the next hour, I will tell you about a liquid that's even better than water for hydration. Not that I'm clever or anything, but I just read about it. I mean, I don't have knowledge like that normally.

0: The brilliant Dermot Kennedy, there's Kiss Me. UK's number one on the way for you. Plus, Becky Hill in just 2 minutes. She's playing the Mars Bar in Worcester this weekend.
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3: From the Sky News Centre at 8, more than 900 people are dead and around 50,000 others are missing after the earthquakes in Venezuela this week. The death toll's likely to rise significantly. King Charles and Queen Camilla say they're deeply saddened. The US has struck Iran for the first time since the country signed a ceasefire agreement. Washington says it's attacked radar and missile sites after accusing Tehran of hitting an American cargo ship. When asked if the ceasefire still stands, Donald Trump said this.
4: I don't like the fact that they took a shot yesterday, actually four, we knocked down three, at a ship. Not an allied ship, but a ship, a very expensive ship, and it was fine, but it took a little beating. They shouldn't be doing that, so you'll find out.
3: Iran says it's targeted U.S. military positions in the region in response. Home Secretary Shabana Mahmood has announced plans for new safe routes for asylum seekers. They'll allow communities and some universities to sponsor refugees to come to the UK. The scorching heat gave way to lightning storms in parts of England overnight, with cooler conditions on the way. An amber alert for extreme heat remains in place for London, South East England and the East Midlands. Horticultural expert Verity Battle says, like some of us, certain plants have been struggling.
5: Hydrangeas, which are looking particularly unhappy, they just prefer the cooler weather and they prefer a bit more moisture in the soil. So they're sulking a little bit. Some plants might also suffer with scorch, like acers. I've got a hookah at home, which isn't very happy either because it's been scorched.
3: The firm behind ChatGPT is limiting the release of its latest AI model at the request of the Trump administration. OpenAI says the release will initially be available only to a small group of approved partners because of cybersecurity concerns. And England's place in the knockout rounds of the World Cup has been secured ahead of their game against Panama later. Results last night means they're assured a place in the last 32. That's the latest.
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0: Little bit of cloud around today, but generally it's going to be quite a bright and sunny one with top temperatures of 27 Celsius in Hereford, Ledbury and Ross-on-Wye and down to 18 tonight.

as part of the Everything Everywhere Supporting Grassroots Festival. That we give you the chance to win tickets and money too with the National Lottery. Becky Hill will be playing at the Mars Bar this weekend. Hey, there's With Galantis Run. Hey, good morning. As you wake up and draw the curtains and you open the window and let the colder air into your bedroom, it's going to be a lovely weekend. You're mine. And not as hot. You're my favourite waste of time. Who thought we'd be wishing for that?

Owen Paul, my favourite waste of time at Sunshine Radio. So the weather today, far more acceptable, tops of about 28. I'll take that. Now then, it's going to be a busy evening. There's going to be barbecues, I am sure, followed by a few beverages because it's Panama against England tonight. And it is a late kickoff at 10 o'clock. This song's a little bit dated, but anyway, let's play it. Now you've got to be hopeful, haven't you? Got to be optimistic. It's the England fans' prerogative.

0: I said it was slightly dated, didn't I? Lampard, Owen, Gerrard, Beckham. Right, the pundits are watching from the stands now.
1: Sunshine Radio.
0: Yeah. Best of luck to the lads tonight. It'll be a late one, of course. So if it's kick-off at 10 o'clock, that means the nightclubs will all have their big screens showing it. There won't be much DJ action. And if there's any theatre shows, I don't know, what are they going to do? Do you remember when James Corden had his iPad out and he was delaying the beginning of some play so they could watch the match? It's Panama. That's the opponents. Also in Group L, kicking off at 10, Croatia against Ghana. And then 12:30 in the morning, Group K, Colombia against Portugal and Congo against Uzbekistan. So that's your World Cup matches for today. What else is going on? Well, beef stock is coming up this August. If you want to get over to Sunshine Savers and you fancy half-price tickets to the best party in a field organised by the Beefy Boys, there's music there, live barbecuing, obviously, there'll be food talks, chili eating competition, entertainment for the kids. We're doing a pair of tickets at half price for the Sunday. Takes place August the 22nd and 23rd, so you can be there on the 23rd, right, for half price at Roden Paddocks in Bromyard through Sunshine Savers. Get over to sunshinesavers.co.uk. Lots of other brilliant deals you can have on there. And I can officially announce that we will be doing a few more tickets at half price for Nosstock as of Monday. So if you missed out on Nosstock Presents Into the Valley, from Monday, we will have another small selection of tickets for that live.
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Candy Lad has reminded me, it is National Armed Forces Day today. And if you're looking for something to do to celebrate with that, tomorrow the Lads Club in Hereford have organised a Sunday Fun Day. That will be on Widemarsh Common, and that is from 11 until 3. They're doing a dog show as part of it, but also there'll be military vehicles you can see and veteran support stalls, charity stalls, artisan ice cream. Get the kids down there, have a bit of fun tomorrow. Also, Cleehonga's Village Fete is on tomorrow. It's going to be a cracking weekend for it. Let's hope the weather stays with us. There is always that danger of some thunderstorms, isn't there?

0: You're a day late. 8:24. Now, over the last few days, of course, with temperatures soaring in our part of the world to 35 degrees, you've probably drank a lot of... I hope you drank a lot of water. I've discovered this morning there's something you can drink that is better. And what could be better than water? No, I'm not talking about beer, but we'll explain that in a second. According to a study at St. Andrews University, they have found that drinks containing small amount of sugar, fat or protein are best for retaining fluid longer than water on its own. And what is top of their list? Milk. Milk contains lactose, protein, fat and sodium, all of which slow down fluid loss and promote hydration. So, a glass of milk is the answer this morning. Now, as for the other things, well, beer and coffee, well, volume and caffeine do matter. So beer, especially with the England match on later on, with its higher fluid content, is less dehydrating than, say, vodka or whiskey. And moderate coffee consumption can hydrate similarly to water, but if you have more than three or four coffees, it's going to be a diuretic and it's going to have the opposite effect. So that's one cow, one keg and one karev.
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0: A little bit of cloud around today, but generally it's going to be quite a bright and sunny one with top temperatures of 27 Celsius in Hereford, Lebury and Ross-on-Wye and down to 18 tonight.
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7: England take on Panama and New Jersey tonight as they look to end their World Cup group stage at the top of the table. Thomas Tuchel's side must equal or better Ghana's result against Croatia to win Group L. Despite drawing against Ghana on Tuesday, these fans are confident England can go far in the tournament.
8: There's a lot of good sides this year, a lot of good sides.
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11: Our biggest dream is actually to make our very first point and to avoid being the only country to not score a goal, you know, in the World Cup.
7: Ousmane Dembele scored a hat-trick as France won their group with a 4-1 thrashing of Norway. Leeds have a 2-point lead at the top of Rugby League Super League after beating Hull KR 34-8. And Formula One Championship leader Kimi Antonelli went fastest in both practice sessions as the Austrian Grand Prix got underway.
12: My

8:37. Looking at 28 degrees today, and another gorgeous day, but a little bit more comfortable and tolerable. All right, enjoy your milk. It'll keep you hydrated. Top five albums as of last night's chart: The Art of Loving, Olivia Dean at 5. 4, Kiss All the Time, Disco Occasionally, Harry Styles. At 3, The Essential, Michael Jackson. Number 2, brand new, My Mess, My Heart, My Life, Miles Smith. Number 1, You Seem Pretty Sad for a Girl So in Love, Olivia Rodrigo. Interestingly, at number 6, and still holding on, and has been there for, well, in the top 10 for quite a while, 50 Years, Don't Stop, The Best of Fleetwood Mac. If you're off to the movies, then at 5, Backrooms. At 4, Scary Movie. 3, Obsession. 2, Disclosure Day. Number 1, unsurprisingly, Toy Story 5. I believe it is excellent. Right, all the kids are getting into them. Here is The Mac.

Little Eyes, Fleetwood Mac at Sunshine Radio 841. Get ready for a horsey summer favourite. It's the South Wales Shire Horse Show. It's back at Bailey Park, Abergavenny, next Saturday. That's a week today, 4th of July, 10 till 4. Obviously, magnificent Shire horses. Also, cheeky little miniature horses as well. And lots of family entertainment. They're doing a fun dog show. That will start at 1 p.m. Loads of kids' amusements, trade stands, and limited parking available at Bailey Park. It's the South Wales Shire Horse Show. Yeah! Next Saturday, a week today. Check out their Facebook page for all the important last-minute details and ticket prices. Just

0: Ella Langley. She did well at the CMAs, the Country Music Awards in Nashville in Tennessee. Nashville is in Tennessee? Yeah. Anyway, 8:45, if it's your birthday today, well, you share it with Ed Westwick, actor and musician. Joe Frost. You're going, who's Joe Frost? She was the super nanny. I've been on telly for ages. So Maria Sayal, actress. Michael Ball as well. It's his birthday. And also Tom Tugendhat, politician. Many happy returns to you. You get the weekend. Maybe you get a barbecue later. And maybe, if you're lucky, you get an England win.
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milky. I wonder what they'll be drinking to stay hydrated. 8.51. We're going back to the 1980s, by the way, on today's Saturday Flashback. All the details coming up after nine. But first, a little bit of dancing before the temperature rises.

0: I'll tell you what, if the rhythm doesn't get you, the heat stroke will. Gloria Estefan and the Mind Sand Machine.
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0: 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Now, if you fancy going off to this year's Down on the Farm at Gwatkins Cider, we can do your half-price weekend with camping if you want your rock. Down from £70 to £35. And time is running out if you want to go to Appfest, where you can see the likes of Professor Green, Pixie Lott, Gabriella Chilmi, also Vanessa Carlton with her piano. Full weekend ticket, including camping, £140 normally. We have a few limited ones left for £70 on Sunshine Savers. But hurry up, because time is running out. We are-

0: Supergrass are all right. That's because the ice cream van has just turned up. We are off to the 1980s this one. Do I give you a clue before we start? Go on, let's see how many people can get it just from the clue. We're in the year this morning that Channel 4 launched, and their first television programme, of course, was Twice Nightly Whiteley. It's Countdown. Countdown and Channel 4 launched, right. Let's see how you can get it.
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3: From the Sky News Centre at 9. The search for tens of thousands of people missing in Venezuela is ramping up this weekend after two devastating earthquakes that have killed more than 900 victims. Rescuers have been using their bare hands to get through the rubble. The US military has carried out strikes on Iranian targets after Donald Trump accused Iran of a foolish violation of their truce. It's after Iran reportedly attacked an American cargo ship in the Strait of Hormuz. US correspondent David Blevins says the strikes are an interesting move by the American president.
4: I suppose what this does show is that President Trump is willing to re-engage if he considers it necessary. But that is going to require him keeping a significant US presence in the region for some time.
3: Tributes are being paid to a devoted mum who died when her car was hit by a train in Lancashire. 33-year-old Kerry Coombs' vehicle was struck in Horton. An 8-year-old girl remains in a critical condition. A convicted killer has been jailed after smashing a glass bottle over a police officer's head before trying to throw her off a balcony. Guy Pottle attacked PC Alice Beer after she tried to stop him jumping from the outside area at a block of flats in Devon in February. Temperatures are forecast to drop slightly this weekend after 3 days of record-breaking heat. Meanwhile, researchers found those on low incomes are more than twice as likely to be exposed to extreme heat and other environmental harms. Irina suffers from Graves' disease, which means she's already prone to overheating. She currently lives in temporary accommodation in London.
5: It's all night, 30.1, something like that, all these days. Heat produces much more hormones, which can even kill me because overactive thyroid is like autoimmune. My body attack myself.
3: And England's place in the knockout rounds of the World Cup has been secured ahead of their game against Panama later tonight. Results last night mean they're assured a place in the last 32. And that's the latest.
6: How would you describe McCain vibes?
7: I would reckon it's like a crisp and a chip. If they had a baby, do you know what I mean? Well, you know,
8: a chip and a crisp.
9: Combination.
10: It's got crisp ancestry, but it's a chip.
8: Like a hot chip crisp combo thingy? Yeah? Pure poetry, that was.
11: McCain vibes. Our chip crisp combo hot snack thingies in a freezer aisle near you.
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0: A little bit of cloud around today, but generally it's going to be quite a bright and sunny one with top temperatures of 27 Celsius in Hereford, Lebury and Ross-on-Wye and down to 18 tonight.
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0: Tony says it's 31 degrees in Dubrovnik. He's obviously listening online. He's in. He's right. Already, just from our one little clue. Hello to Madsat, Nick, and the guys over at Madly. He says, greetings on another wonderful day. He says, up the villa. Hang on. It's all about England tonight, isn't it? Anyway, he says, the year is 1984. Nick, you're a legendary man, but you're not right. Still, there's time to have another go. Your first clue up that I've already given you. It's the year that Channel 4 launched, and their first programme was Vorderman. And it was Richard Whiteley with the very first ever edition of Countdown. Right, we're off and running. 07988 607080 on the WhatsApp.

0: Yazoo. Alison Moyo currently on tour with Human League in America. And I've seen some video footage on YouTube. She's going in an absolute storm. Anyway, meantime, we are back when that was in the charts in a mystery year.
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0: It's the year that we lost Grace Kelly, Henry Fonda, Ingrid Bergman and Jacques Tati. At the Oscars, it was Chariots of Fire, best movie. If you're going to the films, going to the cinema, Chariots of Fire itself, Arthur, Porky's, Gregory's Girl, the ill-fated Condor Man, with Michael Crawford in it, Annie, Rocky III, Firefox. Herbie went bananas in this year as well. The Queen went riding in Windsor Great Park with Ronald Reagan, who was the American president at the time. And police found a pair of trousers which had been stolen from Sir Geoffrey Howe whilst he was asleep on a train. Why would your trousers be out or even off? And if somebody's breaking into your suitcase next to you, why would they steal the trousers? They were stranger times back then. Pete and Maz in Gloucester, you are correct this morning. Oh, yeah. Phil McKenna in Webley, you have the year right as well. Chris Parry says the year he got married. You are right. Claire in a sunny Cheltenham, you are correct. Sarah and Colin, sunny Dolgellau, enjoying breakfast in their motorhome. You are right as well. Dawn and Charles in a sunny Kington with the right answer. Nick Wood, you've corrected yourself. He says, say hello to my dad, because Nick knows my dad. I will do. I'll go see him later on, or tomorrow. You got it in the end there. Right then, what year is it? 07988 607080 is our WhatsApp number, with the Steve Miller Band, who reached number 2. And then Irene Cara with Fame, who reached number 1, holding them off. Back to back next.
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0: It was Legion and Imagination with Just an Illusion. He had a lot of E's on the end of his name. You look it up.
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0: Tom Watson won the Open. Keke Rosberg was your Formula One world champion. Tottenham Hotspur took the FA Cup. Qatar the Grand National. Liverpool the First Division title. I mean, it was a World Cup year. So that at least helps you by telling you it's an even-numbered year. Italy won it 3-1 over the then West Germany. Yes, West and East Germany. David Moorman Fletcher's in Bridge North with the right answer. Well done, Dave. Brian in Yarpole says, have a good weekend, stay cool, and don't get squashed. You're correct with your guess. Next up then, ooh, what's going on here? Jasper in Colford, you're a few years out there, my friend. It's not 1985, still plenty of time to have a go. Nikki from Hereford, but currently in Crete, listening online. Brilliant year, fantastic songs, you are correct. What have we got here? Daz the Dinosaur, Moo Cow, you're right as well. And hello, Nigel in Hereford, it's not 1980. So we've weeded out some years, not 84, 85 or 80. 07988 60 70 80 is our WhatsApp number. You're halfway through, and Duran Duran are up next.
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1: Let's give you some more clues, shall we? This is the year that Soviet leader Leonid Brezhnev died. We had the 20 pence coin in our pockets. It was shiny, it was new, and it was exciting. Also, Helmut Kohl was elected German Chancellor. Polish Solidarity leader Lech Wałęsa was freed from prison. And this was the year that the wreck of Henry VIII's flagship, the Mary Rose, was raised off the seabed off Portsmouth. It's still there. You can still go and see it in the museum. They have to keep it sprayed with water, otherwise it dries out and rots. Right then, next up, great flashback year says, Katarina, you are correct this morning with your guess. Hello, Liz. Ooh, she says, feeling cooler today, thank goodness. Your guess, though, isn't quite right. You've got... Did I play only you twice? It's just... Yeah, I did. I'm so sorry. It's the heat. I played only you twice by Yazoo, and I didn't even notice. You needed to point it out to me. Hang on. We do have air conditioning in this studio, but I haven't got it turned up enough, clearly. Hang on. That's just... I'm hot in here. Okay, Angie, in a hot church down in Glossop, you are correct this morning. Ali the Geezer Davis, yes, you have it right. I do apologise for repeating a song. I feel so tired. It's the lack of sleep during the week as the heat. 1976, well, you had 9 days in a row where it was 32.5 degrees somewhere in the UK. We took sleeping bags and mattresses and put them in the garden. I was there. I was 5 and a half. I don't remember it, but I've been researching it this week. Maybe we should have done that this week. We'd have been cooler. Let's have a look. Who else have we got here? Liz, you are right. Well done, Liz. And Debs. Debs, you have the year right this morning. And Lisa in Yarpole says it was the Mary Rose clue that gave it for you. There was a clue for everybody. Anyway, we continue, and still three more tunes to get in. 07988 607080, and I promise none of them are repeats.
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Madness, Our House. Right, let's see who's in Last Chance Cafe then. Colin and Sharon, you have got it right this morning. Plus also, hello Nigel and Hereford, you have it right on your second attempt. We were in 1982 as we wrap it up with Shalimar. There it is.

0: And tomorrow at 9, stick around. Leon's on the way with a quiz for you. And it'll be Chris this afternoon and the build-up to the England match tonight. Thanks for your company. Enjoy the rest of your weekend. Don't get squashed or lost.
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3: From the Sky News Centre at 10, the search for those missing after Venezuela's devastating earthquakes is growing more desperate as loved ones use their bare hands to dig through rubble.
4: Hola! Me escucha!
5: Maria!
6: Niña Eugenia! Christopher!
5: William!
3: More than 900 people have died after the quake struck on Wednesday. International teams have joined the search for survivors, but some feel there's a lack of crews on the ground. The King and Queen say they're deeply saddened, and the UK's pledging £2 million worth of aid. The US has hit Iranian sites in response to what Donald Trump's called a foolish ceasefire violation. The American leaders accused Iran of firing drones at a cargo ship in the Strait of Hormuz, where vessels are now meant to be passing freely. Tributes have been rolling in for devoted mum Kerry Coombs, who was killed when a train hit her car at a level crossing in Horton in Lancashire. An 8-year-old girl is still critically ill. The Home Secretary is promising to save the asylum system for generations to come, announcing the opening of new safe routes for refugees from this autumn. Shabana Mahmood also says she'll be closing loopholes that have been abused. More than 200 events are being held across the UK today to celebrate Armed Forces Day. Veterans, serving personnel and cadets are among those being honoured. There'll be military parades, marching bands and flypasts. Colonel Dickie Hawkins is commander of South East HQ in Aldershot in Hampshire, where there'll be a national event.
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3: And Cape Verde have made it to the knockout stage in their first ever World Cup. It's after they drew 0-0 with Saudi Arabia. And that's the latest.
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8: Must be won?
0: Yes. 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
9: Today, largely dry with very warm sunny spells and perhaps a few showers later in the afternoon. It's going to feel very warm in the sunshine with highs of 27 degrees. Tonight, your overnight low is 15 degrees and tomorrow, cloudy at first. In the morning, with a few showery outbreaks of rain, turning drier through the day with increasing amounts of sunshine. Your tops tomorrow, 23 degrees. Good morning, Leon with you on Sunshine. On the way, music from Sabrina Carpenter and the Thompson Twins. Let's start with Pink.

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1: Showing you your latest Right Move crush. Sabrina Carpenter, house tour at Sunshine Radio. Hello, how are you? Leon with you for the next few hours here at Sunshine Radio. Thank you to Mark for the breakfast show. Another fantastic flashback. And if you want more of those in your life, Nick will have another one tomorrow morning on his breakfast show. Anyway, what have you been up to this week? Have you coped with the heat? Blimey, it's hot. Thursday into Friday morning was awful, wasn't it? It was like sleeping nestled up in Satan's armpit. Oh, good grief. I really struggled to get sleep Thursday night. I think I got about 4 hours sleep in the end. I was just drifting off, and then there was a few rumbles of thunder over Herefordshire, which sort of woke me back up. But yeah, I think, 3 to 4 hours sleep I managed Thursday into Friday. So I was a bit zombified yesterday. Thankfully, last night, a lot fresher comparatively, so did manage to get some sleep. Hope it's been okay for you. Hope you've managed to stay cool, stay hydrated, and had plenty of ice cream. That's what this week's called for, isn't it? Right, what's coming up on the show today? We have got the Locked Lip Lyric coming up. I'll be doing three in a row, taking a seat on the naughty step. Next up, it's time for the Saturday morning pub quiz. Getting your brain in gear for the weekend ahead, along with music from Clean Bandit, Genesis, and Tattoo.
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Real Love, Clean Bandit, Sunshine Radio on a Saturday morning, playing you the songs that make you feel good. It's time to make you feel good by getting the questions right. Yes, it's the Saturday morning pub quiz, testing your knowledge and getting you ready for the weekend ahead. Maybe if you're at work right now, use these questions amongst your colleagues to decide who has to make the next tea on the tea round. Or is it too hot for tea? Maybe just get the nice chilled water on the next drinks round. All right, then, question number one. What relation is Supergirl to Superman? Supergirl is at the cinemas this week. I am looking forward to seeing it. Loved Superman last year, so really keen on seeing Supergirl. But what relation is Supergirl to Superman? How are they related? Number two, which metal is liquid at room temperature? So number two, which metal is liquid at room temperature? In the temperatures this week, it's probably gas, not liquid. At number three, the Alcatraz prison. The Alcatraz prison was located in which American city? So the Alcatraz prison was located in which American city? Trump, our dear friend Trump, he's been talking about reopening Alcatraz. He's going to open it again. It's going to be great. It's going to be the best prison ever. But in which city is it? Number four, what is the name of the school featured in Back to the Future? One of the greatest films ever made. But what was the name of the school in Back to the Future? And number five, which birds are most associated with the Tower of London? There's that myth that if they leave the Tower of London, the tower will fall. So which birds are most associated with the Tower of London? Five questions to start your Saturday. We'll find out the answers in about the next 20 minutes or so. Music on the way from Tattoo. First, here's Genesis.

0: All the Things She Said tattoo at Sunshine Radio. And if you want more 2000s tunes in your life, then stick around. 1:30, I'm going to play three in a row, three classics to take you back to the 2000s on the Noughties Step. We've got a message from Hereford Council, or Herefordshire Council, I should say, all about the bins. Basically, it was bin day yesterday. Unfortunately, there's been some disruption to bin collections yesterday across Tupsley, South Hereford, and some areas across South Herefordshire and rural properties in the Kington area. They're saying if your bin hasn't been collected, don't worry. They are sorry. The crews obviously are working very hard in this hot weather, so respect to the crews for carrying on with that hard work. They're saying just leave the bin out. The crews will be working over the weekend to get everything picked up as soon as they can. So if your bin hasn't been taken yesterday, don't worry, they're on the way. This is Sunshine Radio, music on the way from Emily Sunday. I've got the answers to the pub quiz next. Bananarama.
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The incredible voice of Emily Sande next to me. It's Leon with you on Sunshine Radio. A short while ago, I gave you five questions to tickle your trivia bone. The question is, or the big question is, how well did you do? Did you get 5 out of 5? Let's find out the answers. Number one, what relation is Supergirl to Superman? They are cousins. Number two, which metal is liquid at room temperature? That is mercury. Number three, the Alcatraz prison was located in which city? San Francisco. That is on my bucket list. I'd love to go out and see it. It is obviously a tourist attraction. Number four, what is the name of the school featured in Back to the Future? That is Hill Valley High School. And five, which birds are most associated with the Tower of London? Ravens. If the ravens leave, apparently the tower falls. Well done if you got 5 out of 5. Award yourself that house point. You are a Sunshine Radio genius for the week ahead. All right then, Taylor Swift was at number one last week on the charts. Last night, she's dropped back down to number seven, paving the way for Sam Fender and Olivia Dean to return to number one with Rain Me In. But let's hear Taylor's song anyway. From Toy Story 5, this is I Knew It, I Knew You.

0: I knew you, Taylor Swift, at Sunshine Radio. Rumours are growing that her wedding is going ahead next week. They reckon it's going to happen on the 3rd or 4th of July, which of course is Independence Day in America, so it's holiday weekend. And the rumours are that she's booked out the whole of Madison Square Gardens, which is a big arena, a 20,000-seat arena in New York City, to hold the ceremony. I find that a bit odd. You'd have thought Taylor Swift would want, like, the nice fairy tale wedding. So could it be a decoy? Is she deliberately releasing misinformation to sort of get the press to be hanging around New York when actually she's going to get married somewhere beautiful in the countryside? Who knows? But those are the rumours. The Taylor Swift wedding to Travis Kelce could be happening next weekend. This is Leon with you at Sunshine Radio. Music on the way from The Primitives and Vanessa Carlton.
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3: Today, largely dry with very warm sunny spells and perhaps a few showers later in the afternoon. It's going to feel very warm in the sunshine with highs of 27 degrees. Tonight, your overnight low is 15 degrees and tomorrow, cloudy at first in the morning with a few showery outbreaks of rain. It's going to turn drier throughout tomorrow with increasing amounts of sunshine and highs of 23 degrees. Hello, Leon with you for a Saturday morning. Got music on the way from Tame Impala and Supertramp. First of all, a noughties classic, Franz Ferdinand.

0: You might think that Jenny there is singing about the creepy Dracula from the Bram Stoker novel or the Hammer horror films. I reckon it's the one from Sesame Street. She just doesn't want to do any maths today. You're right, Leon with you then on a Saturday morning. Hope you're well. Hope you've had a good day so far. Dodging the heat, or are you embracing it today? You're going to be firing up the barbecue. Whatever you're doing, if you need something to celebrate, here's what's going on around the world today. Pineapple Day, apparently. International Pineapple Day. Celebrating the fact that in the 18th century in England, you could actually rent one for the evening to take to a party because they were such a valued status symbol. I love pineapples. If I'm making a sweet and sour pork, I will tip a whole tin of pineapples in there. Oh, absolutely gorgeous. And I'm one of those freaks that loves a ham and pineapple pizza. Absolutely delicious. Today is the 90th anniversary of the debut of Ray-Ban sunglasses. So it is Sunglasses Day. They came along in the 1930s because the US military commissioned some glasses that would protect pilots from sun glare, and that's why they're called Ray-Ban. They ban the rays from your eyes. That's the reason behind the name. Also, Bingo Day today. Bingo dates back to the 16th century Italy, where a lottery game called Il Gioco del Lotto d'Italia was played. And it's Industrial Workers of the World Day today, to draw attention to workers in manufacturing and their importance in producing goods that we consume and rely on. So thank you, China, basically, for that. All right, this is Leon with you. It's Sunshine Radio. On the way in this hour, we're going to be playing the Locked Lip Lyric, where I lock my jaw in place and try and recite a song lyric and see if you can work out what song it is. I've also got great tunes on the way. Pink, Christina Aguilera and Mimi Webb next.
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4: Happy 70th. Now, roll up your sleeve.
5: You don't have to have a shingles vaccination the minute you turn 70.
4: All done.
5: But it's a good idea. Shingles is an extremely painful disease that's more likely to affect older people. If you know someone in their 70s, make sure they ask their GP whether they're eligible for a free shingles vaccination.

Genie in a Bottle, Christina Aguilera at Sunshine Radio. What has been in your bottle this week as you battle to stay hydrated in the heat? While water is often thought of as the best way to stay hydrated, new research suggests some common beverages may actually do a better job. A study from Scotland's St Andrews University found that drinks containing small amounts of sugar, fat or protein, like milk, help the body retain fluid longer than water alone. Milk contains lactose, protein, fat and sodium, all of which slow fluid loss and promote hydration. Oral rehydration solutions also contain sugars and electrolytes such as sodium and potassium and work in a similar way. So, not all drinks are hydration heroes. You've got to be careful. Beverages that are high in sugar, like fizzy drinks or fruit juice, can actually pull water into the intestines during digestion, potentially leaving you less hydrated. So you've got to be careful what you are drinking. As for beer and coffee, well, volume and caffeine matter. Beer, with its higher fluid content, is less dehydrating than spirits. And while moderate coffee consumption can hydrate, similar to water, high caffeine intake can have a diuretic effect, which actually makes you go to the loo more and then be dehydrated. So there you go. Be careful. I mean, obviously, stick with the water, but milk could be a good thing as well if you need to be hydrated in this hot weather. I've got a friend, actually, way back a few years ago, who had this really weird thing. She was actually addicted to drinking brake fluid. I kid you not, she drank brake fluid. I remember saying to her, I'm a bit worried about it. I think you're addicted. She said, no, I'm not addicted. I can stop anytime I want.

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Getting the balance right, Depeche Mode at Sunshine Radio. And if you want more great 80s tunes, don't forget Gary King is here tomorrow from 4 o'clock with Totally 80s, a whole 2 hours of nostalgia from the 80s. So it's time to play the locked lip lyric. This dates back to last year when I went to the dentist. Apparently, I've got a small mouth, so they wedged it open with this bit of plastic kit, which made me sound really funny. It made it really hard to talk. I'm talking like that. So I thought, I know, I'm going to swipe it and recite some song lyrics on here and see if you can work out what those songs are. If you can, 07988 607080 is my WhatsApp number, and let's play the locked lip lyric. Today's tune is a classic 80s banger, but what is the song? Let me just put the bit of plastic in my mouth. Here you go. The lyric is, she was more like a beauty queen to a movie scene. Oh, I say, I don't mind, but what do you mean? I'm the one who will dance on the floor in the round. She said, I'm the one who will dance on the floor in the round. What is the song? That's a particularly dribbly one this week. 07988 607080. What is that classic tune? We're going to find out in, well, about after midday, actually. I'll reveal the answer. Coming up, I've currently got the UK number one first. Here's Benson Boone.

0: Back at number one, Sam Fender, Olivia Dean, Rein Me In at Sunshine Radio. You need to hear the locked lip lyric again. No one getting it right so far. So 07988607080 is my WhatsApp. What is the lyric? Let's find out. She is more like a beauty queen from a movie scene. I said, don't mind, what do you mean? I am the one who will dance on the floor in the round. She said, I am the one who will dance on the floor in the round. What is that song? 07988607080. Get your guess in for the locked lip lyric. We will find out what it is after midday. This is Sunshine Radio, where Lizzo plays next.
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4: Today, largely dry with very

Warm sunny spells and perhaps a few showers later in the afternoon, feeling very warm in the sunshine with highs of 27 degrees. Tonight your overnight low is 15 degrees and tomorrow cloudy at first in the morning with a few showery outbreaks of rain. It's going to turn drier through the day with increasing amounts of sunshine. Highs tomorrow, 23 degrees.

0: voice of the Beehive. I think I love you. Hello, it's Leon with you here on Sunshine Radio on a glorious Saturday afternoon, 27th of June 2026. Is it your birthday today? Many happy returns. You share it with Bruce Johnston from the Beach Boys, 84 today. Also a songwriter and, in fact, wrote the song, I Write the Songs, for Barry Manilow, who didn't write the song all along. Celebrating their 60th birthday today, Jeffrey Jacob Abrams, better known as JJ, director on Star Wars, Star Trek, Mission Impossible and Lost. He is 60. Tobey Maguire, Spider-Man, 51 today. And Khloe Kardashian celebrates her 42nd birthday. On this day in 1967, the world's first ATM machine was installed in London 59 years ago. And celebrating their 30th birthday today, Lauren Jaugui from Miami, Florida, singer with Fifth Harmony, and she is busy working from home. Happy birthday to her.
1: I worry about nothing. I am wearing a nada.

0: Yeah.
1: Today's birthday girl with Fifth Harmony, working from home at Sunshine Radio. Your last chance to get on board then with the Locked Lip Lyric. We're going to find out what it is in about 10 minutes' time. But first of all, your last chance to hear that mystery song lyric. Let me plug my device into my mouth, which makes me vulnerable. Here's the lyric. I said, don't... No, that's not the lyric. Hang on. She has an aura like a beauty queen. Who have you seen? Oh, I said, I don't mind. But what do you mean, I am the one who will dance on the floor in the round? She said, I am the one who will dance on the floor in the round. What is that song really dribbly today? 07988 60 70 80. Get your guesses in. We're going to find out what it is next, along with music from the 1975 and The Ones.
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0: 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You're flawless, after all.
1: Overqualified for the position. 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
0: Everyone wants to know your name. Just like perfection.
1: Needs no correction. Like no other. Absolutely.
0: Just like perfection.
1: Needs no correction.

I love that tune, The Ones, Flawless at Sunshine Radio. More great noughties music coming your way with the Naughty Step at 1:30 this afternoon. How did you do on the locked lip lyric? Did you guess it right? If you've just tuned in, I wedged my mouth open, recited a lyric and found out if you could guess which song I was reciting. The lyrics were this. She was more like a beauty queen from a movie scene. I said, I don't mind, but what do you mean? I am the one who will dance on the floor in the round. She said, I am the one who will dance on the floor in the round. What song was that from? I'm going to say well done to Debs, who was the first person to get it right. The song I was looking for this week was Michael Jackson and Billie Jean.

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2: So tomorrow between 3 and 5 there's going to be a wonderful celebration of the Selleck Suspension Bridge and the River Wye, which is going to be held on the Selleck side of the bridge. They're going to have prayers, readings and a short address from the Chancellor of Hereford Cathedral, James Pacey. Following the service there'll be refreshments, music from Lidbrook Band and representatives from the local wildlife and river groups. 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What's up? 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

Rod Stewart, Sunshine Radio. Hello, Leon with you then for a sunny, warm Saturday afternoon. How are you coping in the heat? I am so grateful that it's a bit fresher this weekend. I really did not enjoy Thursday, I've got to be honest. And I've been looking through the papers today, and already they're sensationalising. They're saying another massive heat wave is on the way in July. Well, there's no denying that over the last 2 months, the UK has experienced two heat waves, which have shattered significant long-standing temperature records. This has not happened since 1911. So we really are in a scorching, record-breaking summer. What are the chances for the rest of the summer? Well, the Met Office are being a bit more level-headed than the newspapers. They're saying that there is an increased chance of heat waves and heat-related impacts. That they say that above-average temperatures are expected for each month of July and August, and significant bursts of heat are expected in the UK and across Europe. The Met Office say that having a hotter summer is now twice as likely than the period between 1991 to 2020, which is consistent with the warming climate. And if the climate keeps changing the way it has done, then temperatures of 45 degrees could be hitting the UK by 2050. I mean, I didn't cope on Thursday, and it certainly wasn't 45 degrees, so I cannot imagine what that will be like. But the basic guidance is to not put your fans away just yet. It is going to be warmer again later in July. This is Sunshine Radio, music on the way from The Feeling, but first, here's George Ezra.

0: One of my favourite live acts, The Feeling. I thought it was over at Sunshine Radio. Now, are you a fan of The Simpsons? I love The Simpsons. I'm a bit out of date with it at the moment, but certainly back in the day, absolutely addicted to it. I reckon it was the best show on TV. But they've gained a reputation for being clairvoyants. They've done a lot of predictions on the show that have turned out to be true. For instance, way back in the early 2000s, they did an episode where Lisa commented on how Donald Trump was president of the United States. And they got it bang on. There's a lot of other predictions they've got correct, including the fact that Disney would buy 20th Century Fox. They predicted a FIFA corruption scandal. In a 2014 episode, they showed a FIFA-style football executive being arrested for corruption. 12 months later, a genuine FBI raid took place on the FIFA headquarters. They predicted the storming of the US Capitol. They predicted smartwatches, video calls. They even predicted Cypress Hill touring with the London Symphony Orchestra. That was a gag back in 1996 on the show. Cypress Hill ended up actually performing with the London Symphony Orchestra. During the 1990s, The Simpsons correctly predicted the precise winner of the Super Bowl 3 years on the trot. And then in 2012, they showed Lady Gaga performing at the Super Bowl, soaring above the crowd on a harness, something that happened when she actually did perform at the Super Bowl 5 years later in 2017. So The Simpsons are clever. They're predicting future things. Why am I telling you this? Well, they have predicted in an episode that Mexico versus Portugal will be the final of the 2026 FIFA World Cup. They reckon it's going to be Mexico versus Portugal. And you know what? With The Simpsons track record, I wouldn't bet against it. This is Sunshine. Music on the way. Elvis versus JXL.
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So, have you been firing up the barbecue in this glorious, glorious weather? Are you looking at your sausages and burgers and thinking, oh, they're a bit burnt? I'd love to know how to do some more exciting stuff on the barbecue. Well, the Beefy Boys could have the answer. They could be giving you some tips and tricks on the grill, because August the 22nd and 23rd at Rowden Paddocks in Bromyard, they are holding Beef Stock. 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

Sugar Babes, Freak Like Me at Sunshine Radio. Are you off to any festivals this summer? I love going to festivals. One of the reasons I actually like going to festivals is obviously to see the big music acts, but I love going to the smaller stages and listening to some of the acts that maybe are unknown. Maybe you've never heard of them before, or they're sort of building their way up their career. One such band I really like, I first saw at the Mellow Festival a few years ago, is a band called Deco. Really great sort of 80s synth pop sound to them. They're a young band. They've actually performed at the Hereford Food Festival, which is fantastic. And I've watched them grow over the last couple of years, seeing them get bigger and bigger. Really enjoy their music. Love discovering new favourite artists. Another way of doing it is, of course, just catching them on a random TV show. I was watching Saturday Night Live UK a few weeks ago. Really great, fun comedy show. But they have a musical act as part of it. And one of the acts was called Holly Humberstone. Never heard of her before, but was absolutely blown away by her performance. Fantastic musician. She is up and coming. I say up and coming. She's actually been around for a while. She has even performed at Glastonbury already, way back in 2019. She was spotted by a manager whilst performing on her local radio station. She's actually a trained violinist and musician, but she's been performing some incredible tunes, and this is one of them. Brand new from Holly Humberstone. This is White Noise at Sunshine Radio. It's right.

0: beautiful, beautiful new tune from Holly Humberstone. That is White Noise at Sunshine Radio. So a big weekend in sport then. England playing New Zealand in the cricket. We have, of course, got the Austrian Grand Prix underway. And in rugby union, Wales are taking on the Barbarians this weekend as well. But the big one is, of course, the World Cup. What is going on in the World Cup right now? Well, taking a look back at some of the recent results over the last 24 hours, Paraguay was 0-0 against Australia. Turkey defeating the United States 3-2. Japan having a 1-1 draw against Sweden, and Tunisia losing to Netherlands 3-1. France took on Norway, winning 4-1, and Senegal played Iraq, winning 5-0. What an incredible score for Senegal. Commiserations, of course, to Scotland as well, who were knocked out of the World Cup this week. But good news, England is through. Whatever happens tonight, England are through to the knockout round. Some more match results. Cape Verde took on Saudi Arabia. That was 0-0. And Uruguay played Spain. Spain winning 1-0. Egypt have played Iran. 1-1 draw. And New Zealand played Belgium as well. Belgium winning 5-1. So that's some of the scores over the last 24 hours. What's still to come today in World Cup action? Well, at 10 o'clock, Ghana play Croatia. And of course, the big match, 10 o'clock tonight, England v Panama. Whatever the result tonight, England are through. So it is good news for the boys with three lions on their shirts. This is Leon here at Sunshine Radio. Music to come from Howard Jones and David Bowie. Next, Mumford & Son.
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The fantastic Mumford & Sons, I Will Wait. Good afternoon then, Leon here with you on Sunshine Radio. Now, if I had a day off or at the weekend and I get some chores done, once that's out of the way, I like to sit down for half an hour, fire up my tablet with a nice cup of tea and look at some bargains online. I'll check out maybe TikTok for a bit first, but then I'll fire up Amazon or some of the shopping websites and grab some bargains. 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

0: from one of the godfathers of New Wave, Howard Jones, Look Mama, at Sunshine Radio, a big hit back in 1985. If you want to hear more great 80s music, don't forget Sunshine Radio is home to Totally 80s every Sunday from 4 o'clock. You get 2 hours of great 80s music from Gary King. Plus, he catches up with some of the stars of the decade to find out what they're up to in the 2020s. Totally 80s is tomorrow from 4 here at Sunshine Radio. We are going to an altogether different decade next. 3 in a row from the 2000s. Yes, some throwbacks with CeeLo Green, Supermen Lovers and Shakedown.
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0: Yes, you have just taken a seat on the Naughties step. That was CeeLo Green and Forget You at Sunshine Radio, ending out three in a row from the 2000s. What's still to come here on Sunshine Radio? Well, 2 o'clock this afternoon, I will hand this microphone over to the man, the legend, Chris Bloomer. He's just next door now, limbering up, doing his vocal exercises. He'll be here to look after you from two. And then at 6 o'clock, Gary King is here with Totally 90s, 2 hours of great anthems from the 90s, taking you back to that awesome decade that for me was all about TFI Friday and the Spice Girls and that kind of thing. And hopefully that'll help you count down those hours till the kickoff as England play their next World Cup match at the ceiling. And to get you in the mood, up next at Sunshine, it's Badil, Skinner and the Lightning Seeds.
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15: 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It's coming home. 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

Music gets the best of me. Sophie Ellis-Bextor at Sunshine Radio. Thank you for your company this afternoon. Hope you're having a great Saturday, whatever you have got planned. I am back tomorrow from 12 noon. And before I go, just enough time to leave you with my fact attack, some things I've learned over the last 7 days, because knowledge is power. For instance, did you know that giraffes make no sounds? They can, they just choose not to. They're pretty silent creatures. Pigs always sleep on their side. I sleep on my side. What are you trying to say? Also this week, I've learned that it would take 225 million years just to walk a light year. And finally, the only window that opens on the US presidential car. You know, the car that the US president uses, that massive black limousine that's called the Beast. Well, only one window opens on that car, and it's the driver's window, so it's able to pay tolls if needed. There you go. Knowledge is power. Some facts for you on a Saturday. Right, Chris Bloomer is up next to look after you for the rest of the afternoon. I'm back tomorrow from 12. Have a great Saturday.

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0: Hello again, it's Chris with you on this gorgeous sunny Saturday afternoon, and there's a lady who brings out her eighth album, Petal, on July the 31st, and that tune's on it, former number one from Ariana Grande, with Hate That I Made You Love Me on Sunshine. So how are you then? Hope your weekend's going well. Thanks a lot to Leon for the last few hours. He'll be back with you tomorrow at midday. And on the way next, music from a lady who's supporting Katy Perry at a gig at Cardiff Castle next month.
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1: Well, there's no better barbecue in a field this summer than the awesome return of Beef Stock, all taking place on Saturday and Sunday, the 22nd and 23rd of August. 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
1: Well, next Saturday, the 4th of July, the South Wales Shy Horse Show returns to Bailey Park in Abergavenny. 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

Robbie in his tiger print pants and Rock DJ on Sunshine Radio. Afternoons, Chris with you on this Saturday, heading towards 3 o'clock right now. And here's a band who are going to be performing at Olivia Rodrigo's all-female music festival, Daisy Chain Fields.

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1: Well, AppFest is back from the 30th of July through to the 2nd of August in Tewkesbury. 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

0: They're still one of my favourite bands of all time, Depeche Mode and New Life on Sunshine Radio. And there'll be more classic throwbacks like that for a whole hour tomorrow morning at 9 with Nick on the Flashback. And all you've got to do is work out what year connects the hits and the headlines. 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
1: Well, Worcester Tribute Festival is happening at Worcester Racecourse on Saturday, the 1st of August. And this year, they're shaking things up with eight of the UK's top tribute bands. 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

0: There's Ariana Grande's former UK number one, Hate That I Made You Love Me, on Sunshine Radio. So remember, right after me at 6 o'clock this evening, Gary King is back with Totally 90s. 2 hours worth of the best music from that decade, and also Gary gets to chat to the big names from it to find out what they're up to these days. And on the way next, a man whose life story was recently told on the big screen.
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Parents let go cause it's magic in the air. Criticizing rap shows you're out of order. Stop looking, listen to the phrase and Fred Astaire's, and don't get offended while Mace Do-Si-Do's your daughter. A dry camera roll system is now set. 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It stands for the inner sound, y'all, in your Quebec, that the action's not a trick, but

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3: Hi, welcome to the show. This time we're catching up with Tori Amos, REM, Bruce Springsteen, and in for a chat later, Lisa Loeb. This very week in 1997 in Vegas, it was Mike Tyson versus Evander Holyfield 2 in the boxing ring, and it was a nail-biting affair. And there were some ears involved too.
4: What a wild scene here at the MGM Grand. Just a shame that it has to come to a conclusion in this fashion. Mike Tyson resorting to biting tactics.
5: I can't understand it. I'm sure there will be suspensions and bans galore.
3: It was the fight of the year. Meanwhile, Natalie Imbruglia's new album, Algorithm, is due out on September the 4th and closely follows her recent return to the European festival stages. She played Denmark earlier on this month. Next month, she's back in the UK for the Lazy Days Festival. And here comes a real crowd pleaser from Natalie. It's Torn on Totally 90s.

starting a trio of shows in Mexico on October the 10th. Travis, Why Does It Always Rain on Me? Now let's move on to Tori Amos, who's heading back out on the road this summer with her In Times of Dragons tour. The North American run opens in July on the 7th in West Palm Beach and then roars through cities like New York, Boston, Chicago, LA and Seattle. The tour supports her new album, which is called the same thing, In Times of Dragons. Now, let's catch up with a classic from Tori, Cornflake Girl on Totally 90s.

The intriguing Tori Amos, Cornflake Girl on Totally 90s, where we now turn to Michael Stipe, lead singer with REM. His long-awaited first solo album finally looks set to come out by the end of the year. He's been talking about this project for several years and will be his first full album since REM's final studio recording, Collapse Into Now, which was, and brace yourself for this, 15 years ago now. Right, let's catch up with their biggest stateside hit and also Grammy Award winner, Losing My Religion, on Total.

0: REM, one of their epic tunes, Losing My Religion on Totally 90s. Now, who really cares about your favourite three songs from the decade? Well, we do, and we'd like to play your selection sometime soon. So if you'd like to pop into Facebook, you're on the lookout for This Is Totally 90s. That's where I need to see your all-time 90s top three. Mick Gosling did that recently. He's going to start with Delamitri next.
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1: One of the songs that really established the career of Seal, that's Crazy on Totally 90s, and it's number one in Mick Gosling's all-time 90s top three. In the middle, he went for Go West, King of Wishful Thinking, and at the start there, and my personal favourite of the set, Delamitri, Nothing Ever Happens. Mick, that was a cracking set. Thank you very much for getting involved. Let's also highlight a couple of brand new Facebook friends joining us recently over there. Hi then to Claudia Levitt and Harrison Tanner. And still to come in this hour, we're catching up with Lisa Loeb for a chat. Also hearing tunes from Luther and Janet, Bruce Springsteen, and next, Joan Osborne.

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Just a month to go before Joan Osborne kicks off a small tour of the northeastern US, starting on July the 24th in Homer, New York State, where you can see live songs like that, One of Us, on Totally 90s. Now, let's turn to a big question. Which singer-songwriter does Bruce Springsteen say is built like the Rock of Gibraltar? The answer? Billy Joel. Bruce has praised Billy's songwriting, saying his songs are incredibly well put together and calls him a great storyteller. The pair have been mates for decades, but it's clearly the songwriting that's made the biggest impression on the boss. Who we turn to now for this one? Human Touch on Totally 90s.

0: One of the collabs of the decade, Luther Vandross and Janet Jackson, The Best Things in Life Are Free. And that brings us now to special guest time. And recently we were chatting away with Lisa Loeb, whose music journey started on the piano stool, and asked her why she switched to guitar playing.
1: We had a lot of music at the girls' school where I went growing up, and they had guitars. We got to play a tiny bit of folk music, but what really got me from switching from piano, studying piano, classical piano growing up, to going into guitar was, yeah, my two best friends and I, we love the Police so much. And I think because I was doing homework all the time, my friend Margaret, she chose her favorite band member first, which was Sting. So she was like the bass player. And my friend Adrian, she chose Stuart Copeland, the drummer. And I got Andy Summers, who I love. And I told Andy Summers this, but I think that's sort of why electric guitar became my instrument.
0: She gave us one of the sweetest tunes of the decade, and here it is now. Lisa Loeb, Stay on Totally 90s.

0: You're listening to Totally 90s. I'm Gary King. And next, in Remember the Time, the big songs from this week in 96. Ocean Drive, no why. As well as the Lighthouse family, we'll also hear from Livin' Joy. It's Remember the Time from 1996. Next.
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0: Morrison, his biggest hit was in the charts this week in 1996, Return of the Mac. Britain's best F1 driver was Damon Hill, and he won big.
1: Well, I said that I wanted to get ahead, and that was the best way of ensuring that I won the championship. 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And once I was in front, I was determined to stay there.
0: Mr. Lightyear was buzzing around.
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1: In the charts this week in 1996, Living Joy, Don't Stop Moving. 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
3: 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I had one item in my agenda today, not to lose.
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0: Mariah Carey, Always Be My Baby. Top five this week in 1996. The year that gave Will Smith a defining role in Independence Day.
1: Welcome to Earth.
0: That wasn't Chris Rock inside that alien costume, was it? Meanwhile, at number one, Fugees on Totally 90s. Drum.

0: The best-selling song from this week in 1996. In fact, 20 countries around the world sent that to the top. Fugees, Killing Me Softly on Totally 90s. We'll do a different 90s year in 7 days' time, but on the way next, we'll enjoy the all-time 90s top three, thought up by Faye Maltby. Her set kicks off with a personal favourite of mine too. It's from U2 in just a bit.
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number one in Faye Maltby's all-time 90s top three. This moment on. In the middle, Sean Colvin, Sonny Come Home, and my favourite was at the start there, U2's Sweetest Thing. Faye, sweet indeed. Thank you very much for getting involved. Let's also highlight a couple of brand new Facebook friends again. Hi to Carl Ramon, famous name, and Edie Gaston. And coming up, before we call time on the show for this week, we'll be hearing from The Cause, London Beat, The Pretenders, and next, Mark Cohn.

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That's Mark Cohn, who doesn't exactly stick to a punishing release schedule. He's my special guest next time, talking about the virtues of quality over quantity. And there he was, walking in Memphis. Now let's catch up with Chrissy Hynde, who's found a new gig gripe, phones in the audience. The Pretenders front person criticised fans who film and take photos during concerts, saying musicians find it distracting and would rather people just watch the show properly. A revolutionary thought there. Chrissy praised Bob Dylan for making audiences seal their phones away and said signs asking for no cameras often get ignored. Although I imagine if you go to one of her shows sometime soon, switching your phone light on and waving it around in the air, that may well be okay, particularly for this one. I'll Stand By You on Totally 90s.

London Beat, A Better Love. You're listening to Totally 90s, where we now update the story of The Corrs. And they're officially working on their first new studio album in nearly 9 years. The guys revealed the news during a hometown celebration in Dundalk, where they were honoured by the County Council. Caroline Corr says getting back into the studio has been an unexpected joy, and what started as a few little writing sessions turned into something way bigger. So, looking forward to hearing new stuff from the guys who brought us this. What Can I Do? On Totally 90s.

0: This is Gary King. That's it for Totally 90s. But do join me again in 7 days' time when Mark Cohn will be my special guest. And maybe I'll play your all-time 90s top three. I'll need to see that selection first, of course. So head into Facebook. You're on the lookout for This Is Totally 90s.
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